How can we do this? We can do it because it's FLO with no W. And that means for the love of is for the love of life, for the love of music, and for the love of making our days flow just a little bit better. Let's get into it, y'all. It's Dami and JB Black with Sniff. You're listening to Catch the Flow, and I'm your host, Marcus Johnson.

And that is Lewis Cole with Thinking Live. Before that, Third Force with Big Shot. Tom Misch and Yusuf Diaz with Last 100. And Tommy and JB Beck started off the set and the whole show with Snip. Well, we're going to get this one or keep it for him with my buddy. He's a cook. He's an amazing father and an amazing piano player. His name is Alex Bunyan. The name of this is Around from the CD. Soul Purpose. You're listening to Catch the Flow. I'm your host, Marcus Johnson, and this is how Alex gets his flow on.

0: listening to Catch the Flow. I'm your host, Marcus Johnson. That's Bill McGee with Cantaloupe and Watermelon. Algero before that, We're in This Love Together. And Alex Bunyan started off that set of music with Around from his CD Soul Purpose. We're going to keep it rolling. Well, actually, we're going to keep it rolling after this break. The second set is coming up with some stuff. Unwrapped Anomaly, Babel Gilberto. We're going to have some fun there. It's Catch the Flow. Wrapped up the first set, and we'll be right back after this break. I'm your host, Marcus Johnson.
1: Hello, I'm Michelle Martin. How's the newspaper where you live? Thin, getting thinner, publishing a few days a week, if at all? You're not alone. Over the past couple decades, the U.S. has lost about a third of its newspapers, taking thousands of local journalists off their beats.
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1: laid off nearly a quarter of its newsroom. 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
0: It's the second set of Catch the Flow, and I think back to when I was in school, and I used to study, I used to work out to the song when I got this record, and I was hoping to one day sign with Mojazz or get a record label with Mojazz, and this is, I guess, I was my first or second year of law school, and little did I know that within 2 years, I would have a deal on the table from them, and Blue Note, and Windham Hill, and N2K, and, man, but this guy got me going on this, and this is when I knew that there was a whole nother vibe from the jazz side, and Motown was doing it. This is Wayman Tisdale with Circumstance. You're listening to Catch the Flow, and it's how Wayman has got

with the Metropole. Before that, Unwrapped, Pick Up the Phone, and Wayman Tisdale with Circumstance before that. Now, there's a unique relationship between Mojazz and Hidden Beach, who created Unwrapped. A shout out to my man Charles Whitfield, who was tireless as relates to working to put Unwrapped and or Hidden Beach together and bringing different people to the table. His brother Fred is the former head of operations, I guess you would call him the president and the vice chair of the board of the Charlotte Hornets. He's a North Carolina lawyer. But the team, Steve McKeever, who ran Hidden Beach and that Charles basically hunted down, was the team that started Mojazz. So if you feel the similarities with what's going on or what was going on with Mike Phillips and Hidden Beach and what was going on with Mojazz and that vibe over there, it was like there's a definite connect. Bruce Walker, Steve McKeever, and the whole Mojazz crew put out some amazing stuff, brought you Norman Brown as well, you know, and yeah, man, that's a little known story that's the team that's behind Jill Scott, also behind the Unwrapped series. So let's keep it flowing. Here's Rebella's Your Bear Toe. This is August Day Song. 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

0: Lakeisha Benjamin is rounding out that set with New Mornings. It's Catch the Flow. I'm your host, Marcus Johnson. Before that, Matt Shell and Douglas Lira with Time to Shine. Alicia Keys featuring Jill Scott and Jill Scott. Ha! Moses Ufi Trio with Ridge Walk. And Babel Gilberto started off the set with August Day Song. Third set's coming ahead with something from yours truly. I think we're going to jump back to the new stuff, some of my journey. So if you want to hear that, I wouldn't touch that dial. Let's catch the flow. And I'm your host, Marcus Johnson.
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1: It's the third set of Catch the Flow, and you know how we start this one off. It's something from yours truly. And I was thinking about doing Burgundy, and I'm thinking about even dropping that Marcus Johnson Raheem tune, Raheem Devon. I'm just going to leave it there. But no, I'm not going to do that yet. I'm going to go back and play Journey, which has been getting millions of spins a week across the globe. I'm having so much fun with this, you all. This is from my new CD, Journey, J-O-U-R-N-I. And this is a shout out to you and helping me in this journey. I'm Marcus Johnson, and this is how I get my flow on.

Roman Brown right there, speaking of somebody that was doing it. We talked about him before. I think his Warner days, he was on Mojazz, and for a long time they were killing it, man. They brought a whole new vibe to what I call, you know, unsmooth jazz. Some people, like people outside of the industry, they love smooth jazz in the title. Some of us in it, I'm going to leave politics alone. Just about hit Marcus on the hand. Stop it, Marcus. But there's some politics. And if you thought there was politics and politics, there's some politics in the music industry, too. I think we all know that. But, yeah, man, they did some great stuff. And that's Norman Brown with Just Chillin'. Moonchild before that. I'll Make It Easy. Jonathan Barber with Vision Ahead. Radar. Before that, Robert Glasper featuring her and Michelle and Diggio Cello with Better Than I Imagined. And we started off with Yours Truly and My Tune, Journey. Gonna keep it flowing right now. He's a little snarky puppy featuring Susanna Baca and Charlie Hunter. This is Molino Moreno. You're listening to Catch the Flow, and I'm your host, Marcus Johnson.

0: Sandoval into Thursday, and then she stopped. Whitney Houston featuring Roy Ayers with Love Will Save the Day. Snarky Puppy featuring Susanna Baca and Charlie Hunter with Molina Moreno. And that is actually the last tune that was on this set. Norman Brown was before that. I was just looking at my set list, and I love that song that we played from him this week. Thank you, Eric. Just chillin'. Well, you know what comes up next. It's the fourth set. The best of lo-fi, chill hop, and jazz hop on your radio. It's right here. It's Catch the Flow. And I'm your host, Marcus Johnson.
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2: 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When you come out to see our events at Cranard Center or our Certified Organic series that showcases local artists, all the way to getting national attention. You know, we are this little station that could.
0: It's the fourth set of Catch the Flow, the place where you get the best in lo-fi, chill hop, and jazz hop, man. We get it in. Chill out. It is the vibe. And we started with our man who brought it to me, Pete Rock. This is called The Boss because he is. And this is from Pete Strumentals. It's Catch the Flow. I'm your host, Marcus Johnson. And it's the lounge set.

0: We just did an entire set regarding the song In the Name of Love, recorded many times in the 80s, written by Ralph McDonald, the amazing composer who wrote Mr. Magic for Grover Washington Jr., but has had a tremendous list of hits that he's either co-wrote or performed. One of the most fantastic musicians, composers, producers of the 70s generation. From Barbados, wrote a classic here with In the Name of Love. We heard Roberta Flack doing her version from the I'm the One album. Grover Washington Jr. doing his version on the Wine Light disc. Ramsey Lewis and Nancy Wilson together from the Simple Pleasures album. And Ralph McDonald doing a version, the original version, with none other than Bill Withers, who also co-wrote that track from the Ralph McDonald album, The Power of Love. And for the record, Ralph McDonald did not produce the Ramsey Nancy Wilson version, but he produced the other three. Pretty nice payday, right? Ralph McDonald. Hope that you enjoyed that set. That was a fun one, in my opinion, as we fade out with Mr. Grover Washington Jr. We say thank you for hanging out with me for those 20 minutes. Around the corner to finish things off, Sergio Mendez and some more Ileana Elias. Right around the corner. This is
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1: Illinois Soul and Kranner Center for the Performing Arts are getting ready to light up the summer with our annual Juneteenth concert that you do not want to miss. 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

0: When I was in high school, I started getting into the idea of lucid dreaming, largely because I was having chronic nightmares.
1: That saxophonist, Nicole Glover.
0: I remember feeling like if I could maybe control my experience in the dream, I might be able to find my way out of it.
1: From the start, Nicole has had visions about her life, and she's always been a problem solver. One day, she dreamt of leaving her hometown in Portland, Oregon, to follow a dream of becoming a jazz musician in New York City. A scary problem to solve for any young artist.
0: I had this recurring dream in high school where I would be flying over what would be Brooklyn and Queens and a little past that into Long Island. And I would look down and there would be all sorts of strange, almost Grimm's fairy tale oriented things going on. There'd be like a haunted forest and there'd be like castles. You know, obviously are not aesthetically part of the city, but in terms of maybe the mythology of what New York has been to so many people and what I kind of thought it might be for me.
1: The road to becoming a successful jazz musician is often a bumpy one. In this hour, we follow the hero's journey of a jazz musician. It's a woman versus a city.
0: Man, I was like, I was a mess for sure.
1: Take a journey with the saxophonist Nicole Glover as we explore haunted forests and towering castles of her dreams and imagination. With her tenor saxophone, she finds a way to thrive in New York's arduous concrete jungle. I'm Christian McBride, and this is Jazz Night in America. Before we leap into her story, let's listen to some music. This is Kenny Dorham's The Fox, performed by Nicole Glover and

0: That was The Fox from Nicole Glover's album Plays, featuring Steve Nelson on vibes, Tyrone Allen on bass, and Kayvon Gordon on drums. The year is 2009. Nicole's dream of moving to New York has just come true, or close enough. She's accepted a scholarship to study at the prestigious William Paterson University in New Jersey, right across the Hudson River. At 18, she's ready to get to work.
1: I'd never seen anything like New York City before. Portland's a city, but it's not a big city. And so, musically, it was unbelievable to have such saturated opportunities to hear people. When I started looking into William Paterson, I realized also that Harold Mayburn was there. The great Mulgrew Miller was there.
0: Two piano jazz legends. Rest in peace.
1: So I ended up going to William Paterson and spending time with these people, and they were all so generous. Mulgrew, we would catch him on his way out of the door. Poor guy, he's trying to go home, and we're all there asking him more questions, and he would stay and he would talk to us for a long time. That's also when I started having access to New York. Students were going in every night to check out music.
0: Nicole and about 15 others were regularly carpooled to late-night jam sessions in the city.
1: I think there was a little part of me that knew that being actually in Manhattan maybe wasn't the best for me. I knew that I might have been prone to distractions.
0: Anyone who has lived as a musician in this city has seen this story. New York seduces, it elates, and then, just as quickly, it can destroy you. All the temptations, the forbidden fruits, can be a trap for any young artist.
1: Man, I was a mess for sure. I mean, I was getting super f***ed up all the time. Just like, you know, kind of classic story of like, get out of high school and just go nuts. I mean, I just went nuts.
0: She was wandering through her own strange lands. From her 2021 album, this is Strange Lands.

0: We're back in New York City, where Nicole was starting to lose control.
1: Yeah, I was feeling a lot of internal tension kind of bubbling up for a while and feeling like there were just parts of myself that really needed addressing. This rising turmoil, so to speak, and it all culminated the night I was leaving my friend's house, actually. And I was pulling out of their driveway. And I had pulled out of their driveway into like a parallel spot. I got rear-ended by a drunk driver while I was at a complete stop. The car I had was not salvageable. I had really bad whiplash for like a month. That really kind of felt like the catalyst for me to say, okay, I think that this is a place that I am glad to have been in, probably be in again, but something is telling me that it's not the place I need to be in right now.
0: Exhausted, deflated, Nicole's dreams were crushed. She decided it would be best to leave New York after only 2 years at William Patterson. This is Twilight Zone, from her album Strange Lands, featuring Daniel Duke on bass and Nick Cacciapo on drums.

0: That was The Twilight Zone, written by bassist Daniel Duke and saxophonist Nicole Glover.
1: It was soon after moving back to Portland that I knew I was going to go back. It just had to be the right time.
0: Nicole tries to get right before her triumphant return to New York. That's when Jazz Night returns. I'm Christian McBride.
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0: Welcome back to Jazz Night in America. I'm Christian McBride. When saxophonist Nicole Glover returned home to Portland, Oregon, she knew exactly what to do.
1: It became really evident to me that in order for me to best function in a place like New York, that I was going to need to have to take a little bit of a step back and grow a little bit as a musician and as a person. I moved back in with my parents, and I reconnected with some of my mentors and forged a couple of new and really important relationships.
0: The first musician she met up with was George Colligan.
1: Pianist is one word for him. I think moved to Portland the same week I moved back. He was a big part of keeping me aligned, and I just started practicing all the time.

0: She then met up with another musician, a local Wise drummer.
1: Another really important mentor of mine, great drummer named Alan Jones. He kind of helped me craft this routine where I was practicing 8, 9, 10 hours a day, you know, locking in, really staying focused. And I just got really serious about that, about taking care of myself and just doing a lot of work musically, but also internally and holistically, trying to just get myself right.
0: It was Alan Jones who pushed Nicole to go even deeper, to look inside herself and examine her vivid dream life. He gave her a book by Carl Jung, the pioneering psychologist whose work on dreams and the unconscious has influenced generations.
1: Memories, Dreams, Reflections was the first work of his I read.
0: This book had a profound effect on Nicole, so much so that she would dedicate an entire album to the idea. We're hearing selections from that record throughout this show.
1: One of the things that really spoke to me about him is when he talked about the number one and the number two personality. The number one personality being how you're perceived, how you're received within the world, how you relate to the world on an external level. And it's not necessarily a false thing, it's a real thing. It's a real and can be a very genuine thing and an important thing to understand and to cultivate and all of that. But the number two personality, as he describes it, is just for you. And it's something that only you know and have access to.
0: Nicole ruminated on this deeply. This lesson didn't only apply to her personal life. It could also be used in her music.
1: That process of bringing the internal and making it external, and really the thing that is guiding that is the you that only you know.
0: Jung describes this as individuation, the process in which a person brings unconscious aspects of the psyche into consciousness and integrates them, fostering a whole, more authentic type of self-expression.
1: People could try to explain what's happening, but they were just tapping into something. Whatever the internal being is hearing and bringing out, and just trying to trust that. Because sometimes you play something, you don't know where it came from, you can't explain it, but it happens. And you trusted it enough to let it happen. You were able to get out of your own way.
0: Let's hear Nicole tap into her unfettered creativity. This is number two, composed by Lawrence Williams, from Nicole's Memories, Dreams, Reflections.

0: That was number two, performed by tenor saxophonist Nicole Glover, with Tyrone Allen II on bass and Kayvon Gordon on drums. After 4 years of regrouping in Portland, practicing, rebuilding, Nicole was almost ready to take another stab at the jazz life in New York.
1: I certainly was not expecting the Big Apple to roll out a red carpet for me. Because I had been here before, I was very realistic about what it was going to look like.

0: March, composed by Miki Yamanaka, performed by Nicole Glover and her band From Memories, Dreams, Reflections. With her horn and her mind all shined up, she seemed ready for prime time. Well, almost. That's after the break.
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0: I'm Christian McBride. The year is 2015. Nicole is back in New York, fresh from the woodshed, her horn sharper than ever and ready to make her move.
1: Within 6 months of moving back to New York, I was working two jobs. One of them, I was the coat check person at the Village Vanguard. During the day, I was actually working in wine, and so I would sprint to the 96th Street 2-3 downtown train, and I would get down to the Village and I would run to the Vanguard just in time for them to open for their first show, and I would check the coats. So I was immediately working, you know, 50-60 hours a week.
0: And all of that came before the real work, long hours of practice and hustling for any chance to play in New York's clubs or studios.
1: I was the European wine buyer for Whole Foods in New York for a while. All these people in the New York wine industry all of a sudden became very interested in me, and I really went from being a minimum wage retail worker to just suddenly being thrown into these situations in which I saw a completely different New York. I was invited to this champagne dinner at the Whitney Museum after hours. It was lavish, tasting menu with wine pairings. I had to sit there and kind of act like it wasn't a completely new experience for me. So I leave this dinner and I go to the subway and I swipe my card, my Metro card, and it says balance was too low. And I go to fill my card and my cards are declining. And I texted someone and said, can I borrow $40 to get the unlimited weekly Metro card pass? I will pay you back as soon as my paycheck arrives. But it was very strange to go from eating champagne and caviar to 5 minutes later not being able to get on the subway.
0: Years went by with Nicole working through the same exhausting rigmarole, and she wasn't making much headway in jazz either.
1: I had been in New York by about 5 years at that point. I kind of went, what am I doing? I can't do this anymore. This has been cool, you know, but I gotta get out of here. So saved up some money and quit. I knew that I had about 6 months before I would run out of money. And I said, I need to be working as a saxophonist.
0: The bet on herself finally paid off.
1: So when I quit the wine store, I started just making it my job to be around, basically, because I had time. And so with that time, I used it to just take any opportunity I could to play with anyone who wanted to play with me. One of the earliest regular gigs that I started getting called for was with the great bassist Gene Perla, who is known best, perhaps, for playing with Elvin Jones. It was around this time also that I got my first gig touring internationally with an incredible singer, a beautiful Afro-Spanish singer named Buica, who found me online, I guess. I was so excited. Touring was all I ever wanted to do.
0: By the end of 2019, Nicole's jazz career was finally taking off. The invitations started piling in. One came from the jazz supergroup Artemis, led by pianist Renee Rosses.
1: Renee is the person who reached out to me to join the band.
0: Artemis features some of the best musicians on the scene today.

Then another invitation came in from me. I saw this YouTube video of Nicole with bassist Alexander Claffey at Chris's Jazz Cafe in Philly. They were playing Cedar Walton's Bolivia. Man, I was hooked. I knew right then I wanted her in my band, Ursa Major. I've since dubbed her The Glove.

And around the same time, a trumpet king came calling. Nicole was invited to tour with Wynton Marsalis and the Jazz at Lincoln Center Orchestra. Let's listen to her performance on this track, The Shanghai Skyline.

0: That was saxophonist Nicole Glover on The Shanghai Skyline from the album The Shanghai Suite with the Jazz at Lincoln Center Orchestra and Wynton Marsalis. Memories, Dreams, Reflections is the title of Nicole's newest album. It's a name that speaks for itself.
1: It's called Memories, Dreams, Reflections, which is an homage to Carl Jung's, his autobiographical work that had an unbelievably profound influence on me and on my life. The personality of the record for me was suited to the title.
0: To take a cue from author Joseph Campbell, Nicole's almost mythological path has resembled a kind of hero's journey, a long, winding, and often treacherous road that eventually leads to that jazz castle on a hill.
1: I mean, I think the idea of the hero's journey is that it is a reflection of, like, the spiritual journey of life, I guess. I think that's why some of those themes are so powerful, and that's why myths are what they are, because it's collective dreams of people, and dreams are, you know, you can argue are collective myths of people. And that's why we like great stories, I think.
0: Her tenacity, her vision, and the guidance of others have helped her along the way.
1: The idea of mentors giving you, you know, almost supernatural gifts for you to aid you in your journey. And that's something we see a lot just in our pursuit as musicians.
0: Let's hear Nicole Glover from Memories, Dreams, Reflections. This is Tell 'Em I Said Hello.

That was Tell 'Em I Said Hello, performed by Nicole Glover in a trio with Tyrone Allen II on bass and Kayvon Gordon on drums. We'll leave you with one more song, the Cole Porter standard, I Concentrate on You. The Cole with bassist Daniel Duke, drummer Nick Cacioppo, and the legendary pianist George Cables.

0: Jazz Night America is a production of WBGO Studios and NPR Music. This episode was written and produced by Emily Springer with Sarah Gilletti. Consulting senior producer and editor, Simon Rendner. Mastering by Ron Scalzo. Executive producer, Stephen A. Williams. Soraya Muhammad is the executive producer at NPR Music. I'm Christian McBride.
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in loop

Miss Dee Dee Bridgewater and Irvin Mayfield and the New Orleans Jazz Orchestra with her rendition of St. James Infirmary Blues, recorded on OK Records. Thank you so much for joining me during this hour. You're with Dee Alexander. Great things in store for you like that and more. And one thing I'd like to add is that Miss Bridgewater proves through her art that New Orleans is not just a city, but more importantly, an idea that can make your heart and soul feel better. More music like that coming up just for you. Glad you decided to hang out with me during this hour. So let's have a great time. So please stay with me. This is Jazz.

Mr. Anthony Branker and his group Ascent, featuring Ralph Peterson Jr. on drums. We heard the composition Imani, which also means faith, with Ralph Bowen on tenor, Anthony Hart alto, Clifford Adams Jr. trombone, Johnny King piano, John Benitez bass, and of course Anthony Branker, the composer and musical director, with Ralph Peterson Jr. on drums, from the recording Spirit Songs. And before that, we heard from Mr. Les McCann, who we recently lost. Rest in peace, Mr. McCann, and his trio, with saxophonist Eddie Harris and trumpeter Benny Bailey, from the recording Swiss Movement, recorded June 21st, 1969 at the Montreux Jazz Festival in Switzerland. We heard Compared to What? Let's continue with Miss Leslie Harrison from her recording Let Them Talk. Let's take a listen to You Are Too Beautiful, with Ben Patterson on Hammond B3, Matt Cherkoff on guitar, and Pete Zimmer on drums.

I had to get fully dressed before I could go to bed. Of course, I couldn't put on my goulashes because they had buckles on them. My folks didn't play that. They said, don't you tear my bedclothes and goulashes off. But I was fortunate. As soon as I was big enough to get a job and save enough money, get a ticket, catch anything, I split. I said, one day I'm going to return, and I'm going to straighten it all out. I'm about ready to go back now.

That's Lou Rawls telling the truth about my hometown, Chicago. When that wind, Mr. Hawk, comes strolling around that corner, tickling at the hemline of your coat, and if you're not prepared for it, you will get a serious chill. That's why we Chicagoans are so resilient, and we have the gear to deal with Mr. Wind, the Hawk. Dead End Street, Lou Rawls. From the best of Lou Rawls, you'll never find another. Right before that, we heard from Coltrane Jazz with a Hoagy Carmichael composition, Little Old Lady. Let's continue with Terry Lynn Carrington from New Standards, Volume 1, with a composition by Brandy Younger, Respected Destroyer.

composer, pianist Miss Renee Rosness from her recording Kinds of Love. We heard Passing Jupiter, supported by Christian McBride on bass, Carl Allen drums, and Chris Potter on saxophone and bass clarinet. And right before that, we heard from Mr. John McLean from Easy Go with Cowboy. You've heard it right here with me, D. Alexander. This is Jazz.

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the illustrious voice of Mr. Billy Valentine and the universal truth, my people, hold on. Thank you so much for joining me during this hour. You're with D. Alexander. Great music in store for you, like that and more. I'm so happy you tuned in. Gonna have a great time sharing this music with you. Looking forward to it. So please stay with me during this hour as we take this journey together. We're gonna have a great time. I'm so looking forward to it. So please stay with me. This is Jazz.

Composer-pianist Mr. Orrin Evans. From The Red Door, we heard his composition, Phoebe's Stroll, along with Robert Hurst on bass, Marvin Smitty Smith on drums, and of course, Orrin Evans on piano. Right before that, we heard from Mr. Bobby Hutcherson on vibes, the titled track from the recording, Montara. Let's continue with Yellow Jackets from Parallel Motion. We're going to take a listen to If You Believe with the beautiful voice of Miss Jean Baylor.

That's Mr. Jeff Bradfield and his quintet. We heard Plucky from the recording Quaver. Mr. Bradfield on tenor, Russ Johnson trumpet, Scott Hesse guitar, Clark Summers bass, and Dana Hall on drums on Caligram Records. And you heard it right here with me, D. Alexander, and this is Jazz.

That's Marian Hayden on bass from her recording Visions. We heard the composition Destiny featuring Mr. Rob Piffo on vibes. Also, Cecil Bridgewater trumpet, Wendell Harrison tenor, Steve Turay trombone, Kirk Lightsey piano, and Ralph Peterson on drums. And right before that, we heard from Mr. Horace Tapscott from The Giant Is Awakened. We heard The Dark Tree. This was his debut album, recorded in 1969 and released on Flying Dutchman. And he has with him Arthur Blythe on alto, David Bryant and Walter Savage Jr. on bass, and Everett Brown Jr. on drums. Let's continue with this phenomenal music with Cannonball Adderley and Nancy Wilson, The Old Country.

the heavenly pairing of Roy Hargrove and Mulgrew Miller in harmony, and recorded November 9th, 2007 at the Williams Center for the Arts at Lafayette College in Easton, Pennsylvania. We heard the composition Fungi Mama. Thank you so much for joining me. I've had a great time. Hey, if you have questions or comments, please feel free to reach out to us by emailing us at jazznetwork@wfmt.com. We look forward to hearing from you. Live every minute. Put yourself in it. Peace and love. You're with D. Alexander, and this is Jazz.

From Caligram Records, that's Chad McCullough on trumpet. The Charm of Impossibilities is the name of the recording, and we heard his composition, Prayer. He's supported by John Irabagan on tenor, Larry Kohut bass, John Deitmeyer on drums. Thank you so much for joining me. You're with Dee Alexander. Happy to be here with you. So glad you decided to tune in. So let's have a great time with this music. So stay with me. This is Jazz.

God bless you. I'm going to send it out to my manager. Also, my wife. She wants that song all the time.

That's Monty Alexander getting a little assistance from John Schofield on guitar, Ron Blake on tenor. From his recording, Rasta Monk Vibrations, we heard a wonderful rendition of Thelonious Monk's Baya. And right before that, we heard from Alan Harris live at Blue Llama Jazz Club in Ann Arbor, Michigan. And we heard his composition, Shimmering Deep Blue Sea. Let's continue with Heidi Martin from her recording Gifts and Sacrifices. The name of the composition? Memphis.

Ms. Claire Daly on Barry Sax featuring George Garzon on tenor from her recording Voo Voo for Francis. This recording was dedicated to a consummate New Yorker, Miss Frances Ballantyne. Her relationship to the world is deep, and jazz has been a lifelong source of nourishment to her. John Davis on piano, and also the composer on that piece entitled Half Nelson, with Dave Hofstra on bass and David F. Gibson on drums. And you've heard it right here with me, Dee Alexander, and this is Jazz.

Miss Brandy Younger from her recording Brand New Life, produced by the musical trailblazer Makaya McCraven and featuring the voice of Miss Michelle Ndege Ocello on the composition entitled Dust. And right before that, we heard from Anthony Brinker and Ascent featuring Ralph Peterson Jr. on drums with the composition and the title track of this recording, Spirit Song. Let's continue with a trio of fine musicians, namely Nicole Mitchell on flute, Tamika Reed cello, and Mike Reed on drums. And they are Artifacts from their recording. And then there's this. Let's take a listen to Nicole Mitchell's composition, Blessed.

Percussionist, composer, and technologist Miss Jovia Armstrong and her Unoya Society. We heard her composition Creation, and she's supported by Leslie DeShazer on violin, Damon Warmack bass, and Sasha Kashperko on guitar. Thank you for joining me. You're with D. Alexander. This is Jazz.

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Mr. Don Braden on flute from his project Earth, Wind, and Wonder, Volume 2, his homage to Earth, Wind, and Fire, and Stevie Wonder. We heard Stevie Wonder's composition, Bird of Beauty, and he's supported by Mickey Hayama on piano, Kenny Davis bass, Jeremy Warren on drums. Thank you so much for joining me during this hour of music. You're with D. Alexander. Great things in store for you, like that and more. Glad you tuned in. Stay with me. This is Jazz.

the voice of Blossom Deary from My Gentleman Friend with a Gershwin classic, Little Jazz Bird, supported by Kenny Burrell guitar, Ray Brown bass, Ed Thigpen on drums. Right before that, Duke Ellington and Johnny Hodges plays the blues back to back with a W.C. Handy composition, Loveless Love. Duke Ellington piano, Johnny Hodges alto, Harry Sweets Edison trumpet, Les Sparin guitar, Sam Jones bass, and Philly Joe Jones on drums. Let's continue with Mr. Dave Stryker and his trio from the recording Prime. Dave Stryker guitar, Jared Gold, Hammond B3, McClinty Hunter drums with I Should Care.

Antonio Adolfo with his release Love Cole Porter, an homage to the beloved American composer, among one of his favorites. And we heard I Concentrate on You. Right here with me, D. Alexander. This is Jazz.

Mr. Michael Mayo. Beautiful rendition of Spring Can Really Hang You Up the Most from his recording Fly. And right before that, we heard from Oliver Lake and his big band from the recording Cloth, doing an outstanding job on the composition by Outkast, Bouncing Back, Bumping Me Against the Wall. Here's Abby Lincoln from The Devil's Got Your Tongue with The Merry Dancer, Rodney Kendrick piano, Marcus McLaurin on bass, Yoron Israel on drums, with Stanley Turrentine on tenor.

That's music from their self-titled recording, the Aesthesis Quartet. And they are Don Clement on piano, Elsa Nielsen on flute, Emma Dayhuff bass, Tina Redman on drums. An Emma Dayhuff composition, Two Moons. And you've heard it right here with me, T. Alexander. This is Jazz.

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That's Woody Shaw from Imagination. You and the Night and the Music. Thank you for joining me. You're with D. Alexander. This is Jazz.

That's Micaiah McRaven from Deciphering the Message on the Blue Note label. His rendition, his reimagining of Autumn in New York. And before that, the beautiful voice of Cecile McLaurin-Salvant from The Window, her rendition of Stevie Wonder's Visions. Here's the Cannonball Adderley Sextet from the recording In New York. Cannonball on alto, Nat Adderley cornet, Yusef Lateef tenor, Joe Zawinul piano, Sam Jones bass, and Louis Hayes on drums with the Yusef Lateef composition, Planet Earth.

from Cedar Walton Plays. Cedar Walton. He's on piano along with Leroy Vinegar on bass, Billy Higgins drums, and Kenny Durham on trumpet. We heard Twilight Waltz. Right here with me, D. Alexander, and this is Jazz.

That's Jessica Jones on tenor from her recording Continuum with her quartet. Stomo Takaishi on bass. Devante Dunbar, alto. Kenny Wollison, drums. Also Tony Jones on tenor on that track as well. Right before that, we heard from Mr. Kurt Elling, featured on Branford Marsalis' recording Upward Spiral with the composition The Return. Here's Jim Hall from All Across the City, the title track from that recording.

That's Cassandra Wilson from her recording Glamored, doing a phenomenal job on Sting's Fragile, supported by Terry Lynn Carrington on drums, Jeff Haynes percussion, Herlin Riley also on drums, Brandon Ross and Fabrizio Sauti on guitar, and Reginald Veal on bass with Fragile. Thank you so much for joining me during this hour. I had a great time sharing this music with you. Hope you've enjoyed it as well. You can reach out to us by email at jazznetwork@wfmt.com. We certainly look forward to hearing from you. Until we are together again, please take care of yourself. You're with Dee Alexander, and this is Jazz.

Legendary guitarist Wes Montgomery playing the title track from A Day in the Life. That song originally from the Beatles' Sgt. Pepper's Lonely Hearts Club Band. I'm Jana Lee Ross. Thanks so much for listening to Jazz with me. You can get in touch anytime and let us know what you love about jazz at jazznetwork@wfmt.com.

That is called The Healing Hymn, written by Denver pianist Jeff Jenkins, performed by the H2 Big Band. And H2 is shorthand for Al Hood, who played that beautiful trumpet lead. And Dave Hansen, who plays keyboards. And both Al Hood and Dave Hansen arrange and compose for the H2 Big Band. Before that, Peace for South Africa. Oscar Peterson live at the Blue Note with the supergroup of Herb Ellis on guitar, Ray Brown on bass, and Bobby Durham playing drums. And we kicked off with Blues in the Closet, a duet from bassist Pierre Michelot and Billy Higgins. I'm Jana Lee Ross. Thanks for listening to Jazz with me.

The very distinctive voice of Jimmy Scott singing Blue Skies and the harmonica was not played upon by Toots Thielemann. We always assume that, but that was a great player, Gregoire Marais, playing harmonica with Jimmy Scott. Before that, James and Wes was the tune written by Jimmy Smith. And Jimmy Smith played the organ. Wes Montgomery played the guitar. Oliver Nelson did the arrangements on that great record called Jimmy and Wes, the dynamic duo. Before that, I Only Have Eyes for You with Bobby Hutcherson on the Vibes. I'm Jana Lee Ross. Thanks so much for listening to Jazz with me.

The old standard While We're Young, given a jazz waltz twist by Peter Bernstein. He's the guitarist and leader of that group. Eric Alexander on sax with him. Larry Golding's on organ. I'm Jana Lee Ross. Thanks for listening to Jazz With Me. 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

Opening this jazz hour with guitarist Juan Carlos Quintero from his album Desserts, a tasty Benny Golson tune. Along came Betty with Joe Rotondi at the piano and drummer Aaron Surfety. I'm John Hill. Welcome aboard. I'll be your host.

Music from the debut release as a leader for the French guitarist Sylvain Luc, along with the French Romani guitarist Varely Legrain. Duet, the name of the album, and that was Montgomery's Road Song, preceded by While My Lady Sleeps from an album simply titled Coltrane. Saxophonist John Coltrane with trumpeter Johnny Splon. Mal Waldron was the pianist, bassist Paul Chambers, drummer Albert Tootie Heath from May of 1957. It's also available on a fine anthology collection called The Last Giant. And opening the set, trombonist Nick Finzer. Nick's album Dreams, Visions, Illusions. We heard music from the Visions suite. The song I Thought I Took the Road Less Traveled with saxophonist Lucas Pino, guitarist Alex Wentz, pianist Glenn Zaleski, bassist Dave Barron, and Jimmy McBride was the drummer, trombonist Nick Finzer, a collection of original compositions called Dreams, Visions, Illusions. I'm John Hill. We are listening to jazz. Produced by Duke Ellington, pianist Bud Powell from Bud Powell in Paris.

Saxophonist David Fathead Newman from his Chillin' album with the tune Invitation. Brian Carrot was the vibist, the pianist John Hicks, bassist Steve Novosel, and drummer Winard Harper. Ahead of that, we heard from organist Chris Hazelton. His album is called After Dark, the song Watch What Happens, with Brett Jackson on baritone saxophone, the guitarist Jamie Anderson, John Kizilarmut was the drummer, and we heard Pat Conway on congas, organist Chris Hazelton. And opening the set, it was music from Terry Gibbs, or at least the Terry Gibbs Legacy Band, performing music from the Terry Gibbs Songbook. Featuring vocalist Danny Baker, we heard the tune Stay With Me Tonight, all the tunes on the album written by the great vibist Terry Gibbs, and we have to assume that was Terry on vibes at the end of that tune, even though it's not credited here. Scott Hamilton and Harry Allen were the saxophonists, Tom Rainier at the piano, Mike Girola on bass, Jerry Gibbs, Terry's son, was the drummer, the Terry Gibbs Legacy Band performing music from the Terry Gibbs Songbook. We're listening to jazz.

Woody Herman's Herd from the early 70s, Freedom Jazz Dance from the Giant Steps album with Andy Laverne on keys. Ed Sauf was the drummer, and we heard Steve Lederer taking the tenor solo. Woody Herman and Lila Bialy just ahead of it with music from her album called Your Requests. It's the first in a series of albums of requests that she receives from her live performances, and this one, a collection of jazz standards. My Favorite Things, Lila Bialy, vocally and at the piano, with guest vocalist Emily Claire Barlow. Larnell Lewis was the drummer, and we heard from saxophonist Kelly Jefferson. And opening the set, guitarist Juan Carlos Quintero, his album called Desserts, that was How Insensitive, with bassist Eddie Resto, pianist Joe Rotondi, percussionist Joey De Leon, and drummer Aaron Cerfati. Guitarist Juan Carlos Quintero. Any comments, questions, suggestions? They're always welcome. Drop us a line to jazznetwork@wfmt.com. I'm John Hill. Thanks for joining me for Jazz This Hour. I'll see you later. It's the Brent Fisher Orchestra with

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8: I'm Windsor Johnston with these headlines. Tensions with Iran remain high following recent military exchanges in the Strait of Hormuz. President Trump this weekend defended U.S. retaliatory strikes against Iranian targets, describing them as necessary to protect shipping lanes and American interests. The White House says it's closely monitoring oil markets and global shipping disruptions tied to the conflict. The price for a gallon of regular gas in the U.S. is more than $4.50. The Dutch cruise ship tied to the deadly hantavirus outbreak arrived near Spain's Canary Islands today, where passengers are disembarking. Health officials say 17 Americans who were aboard the vessel are being flown back to the U.S. on charter flights for monitoring and evaluation. I'm Windsor Johnston, NPR News in Washington.
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0: This is Weekend Edition from NPR News. I'm Aisha Roscoe, and it's time to play the puzzle. Joining us is Will Shortz. He's puzzle editor of the New York Times and puzzle master of Weekend Edition. How's it going, Will?
10: Pretty good. How are you, Aisha?
0: I am good. Will you please remind us of last week's challenge?
10: Yes, it came from Chad Graham of Philadelphia. I said, name a well-known comic actor, four-letter first name, five-letter last name, whose name is an anagram of two terms in golf, four and five letters respectively. Who is it? Well, it's Seth Rogen, and you can rearrange those letters to get shot and green.
0: Well, there were over 700 correct entries this week, and our winner is Russell Whedon of Saratoga Springs, New York. Congratulations, Russell.
11: Oh, thank you. It's a long time coming.
0: Yeah. So how did you figure out this week's answer?
11: I first started trying actor names and started doing golf terms. I finally got onto green and shot and worked my way backwards.
0: How long have you been playing the puzzle?
11: Well over 20 years. My wife and I were taking our kids to church on Sunday. We have two daughters, and they'd be in car seats in the back of the car. And this coming weekend, we're going to see our younger daughter graduate from college.
0: So I'm sure they're very...

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5: I'm Windsor Johnston with these headlines. Passengers on the Dutch cruise ship at the center of a deadly hantavirus outbreak are disembarking near the Canary Islands at this hour. 17 Americans are among those being flown back to their countries on medical charter flights to be evaluated. The U.S. will host another round of talks between Israel and Lebanon in Washington this week as officials try to prevent broader fighting along the border. Military representatives from both countries are expected to participate directly in negotiations. The U.S. Postal Service says its financial problems are getting worse. The agency reported a $2 billion loss in the latest quarter and warns it could run out of money within months. I'm Windsor Johnston, NPR News in Washington.

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Welcome to this edition of The Cut. I'm your host, George Machette, as we celebrate the mothers. That's right, all of the mothers out there. Happy Mother's Day to you as we bring you Mother's Day in

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1: I had a dream one night.

Kids music from the Canton Spirituals and Hello Mother. I'm George Majette. Happy Mother's Day to all of the mothers out there. Here's Pastor Shirley Caesar with Faded Rose Inside.

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And she worked for some wealthy people. She was a cook. And she would cook and serve their dinner parties, wedding anniversaries, or whatever the occasion called for, she would cook for these people. And soon they began to give her clothes, their designer clothes that they weren't wearing anymore.

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my stove.

music from Dorothy Knollwood, Inside the Cat. Happy Mother's Day to all the mothers out there. I'm George Jett, giving you the top gospel songs of the week. Here's classic music, also from the Truettes, with Peanut Butter.

was really blessed today.

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You're listening to The Cut. Happy Mother's Day to you. That was Pastor Shirley Caesar. And every day's like Mother's Day. Here's the Chicago Mass Choir with Mothers Are Special.

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Happy Mother's Day to you. 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And every day's like Mother's Day. 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

0: Illinois Soul and Kranner Center for the Performing Arts are getting ready to light up the summer with our annual Juneteenth concert that you do not want to miss. We're talking culture, community, and an experience that only Illinois Soul can deliver, all in honor of Juneteenth. Now here's the catch. 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

Illinois Soul and Kramer Center for the Performing Arts are getting ready to light up the summer with our annual Juneteenth concert that you do not want to miss. We're talking culture, community, and an experience that only Illinois Soul can deliver, all in honor of Juneteenth. Now here's the catch. We're keeping the featured artists under wraps for now. Trust us, it's major. 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

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It's me, your man, Will Downing, a.k.a. the Prince of Sophisticated Soul, and you're listening to Illinois Soul, the station with the best music and the best call letters ever. 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

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Now here's the catch. 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

Illinois Soul and Credit Center for the Performing Arts are getting ready to light up the summer with our annual Juneteenth concert that you do not want to miss. We're talking culture, community, and an experience that only Illinois Soul can deliver, all in honor of Juneteenth. Now here's the catch. We're keeping the featured artists under wraps for now. Trust us, it's major. Tune in to Illinois Soul for the official artist reveal going down Monday, May 11th at 10 a.m. Stay locked to Illinois Soul, because when we drop this name, you're gonna love it.

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You think it's funny because I want you to teach me?

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0: You do not want to miss. We're talking culture, community, and an experience that only Illinois Soul can deliver. All in honor of Juneteenth. Now here's the catch. We're keeping the featured artists under wraps for now. 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
1: In a world like today, it's a rare occasion to be able to see young mothers like the ones that were around when I grew up. 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And this song is dedicated to those who cherish that memory.

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1: I used to think about immature things. 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Is this really your real phone number? 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

0: Just when you thought it was over, we've got more. 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

the Soul of Jazz with Jamal Ahmed. Thank you so much for tuning in to another edition as I give you the best in modern soul and jazz culture with that lucid global twist. And of course, all those classic bits as we give you the best in the new school urban alternative. I'm Jamal Ahmed. Going to keep you company for the next few hours as we give you some of the most unique and soulful sounds you're going to hear on your radio dial. And we just heard music coming from my namesake, Jamal Batiste out of New Orleans. And he called that one Just Jamal. You know, I always got something fresh, new, and different for you. And today is no exception to the rule. We got sounds right now. Brand new sounds coming out of the UK from producer Scrimshire. He's giving us some 21st century jazz featuring the man Saxman, Idris Rockman, also out of London town. They call this one Love in Dreams, right here on the Soul of Jazz.